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What if I can't get up? What if I'm always stuck? And who can I ever

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1: Oh, God.
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1: 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Something's not right with me too. It's not right with

Yeah, yeah. Yeah, Takara. 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And now they be hiding. 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
1: My brothers don't die, we just rusty bark. 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

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What's good? 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

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I find it hard to find an actual challenge. I'm like Shabazz Palaces, last acid hit, elaborate rap labs, labyrinth, words of Kodaks, blacks, Lazarus, call drops on the

Gene, it's Mac D. Just dropping you a line today to remind you that you should take it easy on yourself. Enjoy what you're doing. 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Don't do it anymore. God bless you. 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Ciao.